and pump it up while your feet is stomping. And the gym is pumping. Look ahead, the crowd.

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It's like a heart attack. Around this combination, infiltration, situation all over the nation, like round and round.

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Tell them make room, my body's an entree. I can turn a mad hoe into a fan. Cameras flashing, lights on, time to go. 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

situation talks and leave a scar in my heart. 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

Man. 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Rhythm keeps flowing and drips to MC. Sweet sugar pop, rocks and pop. You don't stop till the sweet beat drops. I shall improve as I stick and move. Vivid poems recited on top of the groove. Smooth, my, floating like a butterfly. No set afloat, sung like a lullaby. Brace yourself as the beat hits ya. Dip, trip, hit Fantasia. Jazz and hip hop, dripping in your dome, it's a zone and bop. Funk and fusion, a fly aloof.

И чуйте музиката. Радио Мая. Erg is the name, pinballer did the chain, torn off for the watch, Prezi playing Jane, yeah, Lamborghini chain, rest in peace to my superior, Hermes, like the feeder village in Liberia, TMZ taking pictures causing my hysteria, mama see me all BT and start tearing up, those are killing

and chain. Ride with Minaj, mashallah. Check in with me, then do your job. Me is the name, Raffaello did the chain. This is Monse, Patty Plain Jane.

the sky is your brain. 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I found an open door. 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
0: Hallelujah, everything about you super.
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I tell you this, cause there's no limit.

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No village too deep, no mountain too high. 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